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And I said, baby, baby, baby, is there some karmic chi love?

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I said he's a

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Meanwhile, an old couple argues inside the Queen's.

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That must be her sister, right? They go into the 7-Eleven, and I keep walking. And I keep walking.

And I touched your face, narcotic mindfulness, Mary Jane. And I called your name like an addicted to cocaine, calls for the stuff you'd rather blame. And I touched your face, narcotic mindfulness, Mary Jane. And